0: love it like that, boy. I love the way you walk. I love the way you talk to me 9 in the morning.
1: Радіо Джаз. 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
1: Hey, John.
2: Yes, sir.
1: Come on, let's have a drink.
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1: It's quarter to three. There's no one in the place except you and me. Set them up, Joe. You know, John, I got a little story that you ought to know. Wait till you hear about this. We're drinking, my friend, to the end of a brief episode. I'm telling you, that's what happened. Make it one for my baby and one more for the road. Here's to you.
3: I got the routine.
1: Oh no, you too?

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Hard times. Oh yeah, yeah. Who knows better than I? Well, I soon found out just what she meant.

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If we can try with every day to make it better as it grows, with any luck, then I suppose the music

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1: The most beautiful girl in the world picks my ties out, eats my candy, drinks my brandy. 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The most